tis ahachika temogokua ti itstok katekipachone ti mati ti yolmas mawi ti momati ti mopilselti xitech pachalo wan ti motastachialtis xiwala wan xikotona no pata ihilpili ten mistakuilia ni tetachilia ikasinti nani ewa nepa kaltita itoka chote Santa Catarina huexota Hidalgo tatilanti wano kuali xitech on tepos mekanos no otsaka ipan 55 31 89 56 24 tel pokate patiket el chaman.